0: What's happening? What's happening? It's Tim and Kylie, and we are so ready for the downhill slide towards the weekend to begin tomorrow morning.
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Hey, it's Mike D. Have a great evening and join me Thursday morning at 10 a.m. for a fresh round of Fill in the Blank. We will be playing the Confessions Bar at noon with your chance to win Post Malone tickets. And I want to know about what is something that you thought you heard and it was completely wrong. You'll have your chance to win some Arcola tractor pull tickets on that. And at 10 a.m., I want to know about the pranks that you have done. We'll chat about that tomorrow morning, 10 a.m., right here on K105.

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0: 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What's happening? It's Tim and Kylie, and we are so ready for the downhill slide towards the weekend to begin tomorrow morning.
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0: We will also open up the phone lines for Tim and Kylie's Running on Empty, give you your chance to guess the minute you think this golf cart's going to run out of gas. 7:05 is going to be your first opportunity to do that.
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it's Mike D. Have a great evening and join me Thursday morning at 10 a.m. For a fresh round of Fill in the Blank, we will be playing the Confessions Bar at noon with your chance to win Post Malone tickets. And I want to know about what is something that you thought you heard and it was completely wrong. You have your chance to win some Arcola tractor pull tickets on that. And at 10 a.m., I want to know about the pranks that you have done. We'll chat about that tomorrow morning, 10 a.m., right here on K105.

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1: Hey, it's Mike D. Have a great evening and join me Thursday morning at 10 a.m. for a fresh round of Fill in the Blank. We will be playing the Confessions Bar at noon with your chance to win Post Malone tickets. And I want to know about what is something that you thought you heard and it was completely wrong. 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

Hey, it's Mike D. Have a great evening and join me Thursday morning at 10 a.m. for a fresh round of Fill in the Blank. We will be playing the Confessions Bar at noon with your chance to win Post Malone tickets. And I want to know about what is something that you thought you heard and it was completely wrong. You have your chance to win some Arcola tractor pull tickets on that. And at 10 a.m., I want to know about the pranks that you have done. We'll chat about that tomorrow morning, 10 a.m., right here on K105.

day, Potts Farm was a place to go. Load a truck up, hit the dirt road. 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Light the bonfire and call the girls. 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Jack and Jim were a few good men. 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And all this small town, he said, she said. 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Y'all ain't listening. Them old

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3: Over 3 days in late March and early April, nearly 4 inches of rain fell across our community. More than 160 residents reported flooding, including flooded streets and high water in low-lying areas. In many cases, storm drains clogged with leaves, trash, and debris left water with nowhere to go. Keeping storm drains clear helps protect neighborhoods and keeps pollution out of our rivers.
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5: Over 3 days in late March and early April, nearly 4 inches of rain fell across our community. More than 160 residents reported flooding, including flooded streets and high water in low-lying areas. In many cases, storm drains clogged with leaves, trash, and debris left water with nowhere to go. Keeping storm drains clear helps protect neighborhoods and keeps pollution out of our rivers.
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Good morning and happy Thursday. It's Mike D here. Join me this morning at 10 a.m. for a fresh round to fill in the blank. We will be playing the Confessions Bar at noon with your chance to win some Post Malone tickets. And I will have more Arcola tractor pull tickets for you to win. I want to know, what is something that you thought you heard, but it was completely wrong? And at 10 a.m., I want to hear about those pranks that you have done. We'll chat about that this morning, 10 a.m., right here on K105.

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2: All year. All year.
3: Well, well, well. Thursday, baby. Let's get it going. Straight up 6 o'clock with Tim and Conley on this Thursday, June the 4th. 50 right now. We'll be 86 today.
4: Yeah. Wow.
3: Partly cloudy. So if like today's the day, you're like, you know what? Maybe I'll get in the pool. Maybe I'm thinking about it.
4: Yeah, this is it.
3: Today might be the day. I'm not sure if you saw this story or not, but a priest in Detroit, okay, is being hailed as a hero. Have you seen this story, Kylie? So this priest, he's French. His name is Jean-Baptiste Comines. He was in the church parking lot when he heard tires squeal and a loud crash. Okay? Then he saw what turned out to be an 18-year-old suspect running towards him with someone shouting, "Stop him! Stop him!"
4: Okay.
3: Jean-Baptiste sprang into action, tackled the suspect, and it turns out the young man had stolen a car, caused a crash, which injured a woman. Is it Father Comines? Father Jean-Baptiste? I'm not sure, but here he is kind of doing an interview after all of this went down,
4: okay,
3: including what is a spectacular tagline that Visit Detroit needs to use. Okay?
4: Okay.
3: Here we go.
4: Okay, let's hear it.
5: Grabbed him, put him down. He's resisting a lot, trying to run away, definitely. And so I had to, unfortunately, give him a few punches and hurt my hand a little bit. Nothing major, but making sure that there was no threat, since I didn't know if he had a gun, if he had a weapon. It was definitely suspicious behavior. And as soon as I had the police officers take care of this gentleman, I rushed back to the lady, make sure she needed the anointing of the six, blessing or something. I was there, too, with the medics. Had to do my prayers as usual and have dinner with the community.
6: Wow. Just another day.
5: Just another day in the D.
3: Just another day
4: yes.
3: in the D.
4: I love that.
3: Yes.
4: Just another day in the D. Do you think they say that there a lot? Like,
3: I'm not sure.
4: Do you think that's like a
3: slang phrase?
4: I already have today's motto, though, and it's another day in the FW.
3: In the FW? Okay.
4: I think people might say another day in the fort. That would be more us.
3: Possibly.
4: It does sound better than the FW.
3: I don't know. I have some friends that work in Detroit. I may have to reach out to them and be like, "Hey, so do people actually say that there, or is that just happened to be like a French priest thing?"
4: That would be a fantastic bumper sticker. Also, like just to have maybe on stickers as you're walking around and like, you know, you see something like, I don't know, just uncanny, and you just put the sticker there. Another day in the D. Right? I don't know. I do like it, though.
3: That's what I'm saying. Like, Visit Detroit needs to jump on that.
4: Yeah, get that guy.
3: Post-haste is what they need to do. Let's get your Thursday going, rather, with the Smartest Person Awake. It's brought to us by our friends at Sedation and Implant Dentistry of Fort Wayne. So, Kylie, what's our question this morning from what we talked about yesterday?
4: What show did I say I started watching? I was talking about it yesterday. Was it Summer House, Love is Blind, or Love Island?
3: Yeah. We had a watch party. It's like, interesting.
4: Themed watch party.
3: Yeah. In fact, it's almost the top. It's going to be a topic of our conversation later this morning. But it was a very specific show. But what show was it?
4: Summer House, Love is Blind, or Love Island.
3: All right. So if you know, we're going to make you the smartest person awake. And you'll also be the first caller of the day. So look, it's Friday. There's only one more early wake up day before the weekend. And as you look out the window now, it's like 6:04. It's like high noon outside.
4: Seriously, driving here, I was like, oh, so it's light out. Okay.
3: So cool. let's get that brain on the same page and get it going this morning. While we wait for you, we are going to light this rocket and get this Thursday going. We'll talk to you right after Josh Ross. This one's his latest, Hate How You Look on K105.

0: Josh Ross, Hate How You Look, 607 on K105, and we're in the middle of looking for the smartest person awake at 447 K105.
1: All right, let's make it you. If you were here to kind of kick off the show with us yesterday, chances are you know the answer to this.
0: All right, I want to know, what TV show did I say I started watching? Is it Summer House, Love is Blind, or Love Island?
1: All right, so you're up first. Who are you, where are you, and what's the answer?
2: Hi, it's Ethel. I'm from Fort Wayne, and I'm headed to work. And the answer is Love Island.
0: Love Island, back on air. And I decided to watch it. Love Island, yes, that's what we were looking for. Good work. You are the smartest person awake.
1: Ethel, nicely done. So, you say you're on your way to the job site. Where you work at?
2: I work as a caregiver for Home Instead.
1: Oh, okay. Nice. How many clients do you have to see today?
2: Three.
1: Okay. When you go, do you have any snacks that you keep at their house, if that's a place you go to regularly, or do you just kind of carry in, carry out, like a state park?
2: I carry in, carry out as needed.
1: Okay.
0: That's good. You could set up, I saw this is the new thing, people making snackle boxes. So they take like a tackle box for fishing, but they fill it all with different snacks. That could be a new thing.
2: I don't do that. I just randomly throw stuff in my bag and go.
1: Okay. I'm assuming the tackle box is new, right? They're not like getting one out of the garage.
0: I think you buy a new snackle box. Okay. Tackle box for the snackle box purpose.
1: All right. Ooh, that was close.
0: Well, I hope anyway.
1: Well, Ethel, we hope you have a great day on the job site today. Thank you so much for calling, and we appreciate you cranking up the show and start your day too.
2: Thanks. You guys have a good day.
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0: James, it's Sleepless in a Hotel Room, 615 on K105.
1: What do we got? It was 50 right now. We'll be 86, partly cloudy today. Today is Thursday, Kylie's favorite day of the week. Why? Because it's one day closer to the weekend? No. It's because on Thursdays, we do something called the anti-radar, and she gets to gripe and complain about something that's driving her nuts. What is it this week? We'll find out next. I got a

0: Everett, it's Park at 618 on K105.
1: It's the anti-radar, the uncool things that we either come across or specifically, you know, there are probably some things that drive you nuts too. So, Kylie, what is grinding your gears this week?
0: I just have one thing today, and it's kind of like one of those oddly specific things that I don't know if anyone else is annoyed by, but this has affected me once again. And it is the smell of electronics. It puts out a certain smell. Do you find?
1: Okay.
0: For example, we have in Drake's car, we only use it for long trips, those like one of those portable DVD players, and you put the two screens on the back.

0: those do it sometimes, and it's like, I don't know, does anyone else have that?
1: Electronic smell.
0: Yeah.
1: Hmm.
0: Specifically, like, in a hot car. Okay, let's go to yours. I think mine's unrelatable, but niche. That's okay. It is. I don't know if anyone else that... It's real.
1: It probably. Maybe I'm just not familiar with it, but you also have that, like, intense sense of smell.
0: I do, and it's... Too. That's what I say. It's more of a burden than anything else. Like, why couldn't I get great eyesight? I would kill for that. No, great smell? Who wants that? It's not like you're usually smelling good stuff.
2: Oh.
0: You know, it's usually bad. Anyway, what's on your radar? Not on your radar.
1: So, people, but specifically people who, whether it's through the drive-through or walk up at a fast food restaurant and by the time, and wait in line, and by the time they get up there.
0: Oh, no.
1: They have no idea what they still have no idea what they want.
0: You're like, this is a McDonald's. The menu has been the same for 1,000 years.
1: It never ceases to amaze me sometimes. And it happened the other day. My son Hudson and I, he's 7. I picked him up from day camp and we're on our way back. And I was like, bud, what do you want for dinner tonight? And he goes, can we get Burger King? And I was like, oh, you know what? We haven't had it in a while. Sure thing. And we go through the drive-thru and we're 3 cars deep. Okay.
0: Okay.
1: By the time the car in front of us gets to the window, I've got my window down. I'm ready to go. And I can hear the person come through the speaker.
3: Can I take your order?
1: And the person in front of me is like,
0: how do you not know what Burger King has? Maybe it was a Martian.
1: And then at one point, they turned to the people that were in the car with them, probably asking them what they want. Like, are you going to get anything?
0: Do
1: you guys want anything?
0: What would you like? Established yet?
1: And then the person in the passenger seat is probably, I saw them like kind of crouch down and look through the window at the menu. I'm like, why do you not prepare these things in advance? Why is this not something? Kylie said it. And it's not just, the fast food restaurants are pretty much the same, no matter where you go. Unless they were just completely enamored by the Mandalorian and Grogu menu.
0: Maybe that's what it was. They had a plan. They saw that and they're like, whoa, plan out the window.
1: Yes, well, I thought I was going to get, you know, that Junior Whopper, but nope, I'm going to go all in. I don't know. It's just, I'm sure you probably deal with it too. And it happens everywhere. You know, even at a coffee shop or something, or it's just... Just be prepared. By the time it's your turn, just be prepared.
0: No. And I have no regard for the people behind you.
1: I know, right? Why aren't you thinking of me? Being more considerate of me. So, anyway.
0: It's every man for himself out there.
1: Pretty much. Yes. Pretty much that's what it is.
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3: 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Truitt Law Offices lives right here, too. This means they know the local courts, they know the local laws, they know the local doctors, they know the area. 260-900-9000, have Truitt do it. Good morning and happy Thursday. It's Mike D here. 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We will be playing the Confessions Bar at noon with your chance to win some Post Malone tickets. And I will have more Arcola tractor pull tickets for you to win. I want to know, what is something that you thought you heard, but it was completely wrong? And at 10 a.m., I want to hear about those pranks that you have done. 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

0: Morgan Wallen and Don't We 631 with Tim and Kylie at K105. Kylie Covers Country is on the way next. What are you covering?
1: Carrie Underwood just joined American Idol winner Hannah Harper for her Opry debut. Very cool. So we'll discuss that and more after Kane Brown, Lauren Elena, What Ifs on K105.

0: What if?
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3: American Idol winner Hannah Harper, we know that she's into country music. She's a country singer, so it's very cool. And when you think of American Idol and country music, of course, you think of the Queen, Carrie Underwood. Well, Hannah Harper just made her Grand Ole Opry debut on Tuesday night, and Carrie actually joined her on stage for a rendition of her song, Hannah Harper's song, String Cheese.

0: Hmm.
1: That is the song. It's an original by Hannah, who it actually, it says it brought Carrie to tears at the audition. I didn't see that, you know, clip on American Idol, but I guess when she first sang it, that's Carrie Underwood was touched by it. So cool that it was like a full circle moment that she joined her on stage then. In other news, we have a story out today also about Ella Langley. She performed at Ernest's benefit concert on Tuesday night also and opened up about his role in her mental health journey and helping write Loving Life Again. She said that he's become a confidant for her when she's kind of like going through it mentally. She said, somebody who said all the things I needed to say to get it all off my chest. Last year, I hit a weird spot in my life, and when I came back from that, he came over and asked me how I was doing. And just like that, I'm back to loving life again, she said, and that's kind of how the song came to be. So that's kind of her person that she goes to, who just is an ear when she needs one. And I think that's good in that world. You know, you got to have those people like that who kind of know the game a little bit.
0: And keep you grounded.
1: Yes, totally. So I think that's cool, too. It does seem to be they're in that group of people, like there are some country artists, it seems like, who run in the same circles, and it seems like they kind of hear those names together, and it's just kind of nice when you hear of them instead of being like, oh, we're all gonna compete. They're actually just like hanging out with
0: each other. we're all on the same team, like,
1: yeah. And that is your country covered on K105.
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0: Jordan Davis turned this truck around at 6:43.
1: Can't beat Kylie is on the way next. Jim from Kendallville is, he's waiting. He's ready. He's like, I am going to do this today. Well, we'll see if he can get it done. And by that, I mean give Kylie a loss next in Can't Beat Kylie after Chris Stapleton. I know.

0: Riley.
1: It is time to welcome to the show, Jim from Kendallville. Good morning.
2: Hi.
3: How are you this morning?
1: We are well, thank you. It is a game of Can't Beat Kylie. Let's see how you do. It's five general knowledge questions. You answer more right than Kylie, you win. Kylie answers more right than you, she wins. Ties, they do go to Kylie, but that win, Jim, does come with $100 too. Now, Kylie, let's get an update on your current record.
2: 840-75.
1: All right, Jim, go ahead, kick Kylie out of the studio so we can start this thing.
3: Get out of here, Kylie.
2: All right, here I go.
1: So while she's up and walking out, what do you got going on today, my guy?
3: I'm at work.
1: Oh, where you work at?
3: I work for Pulver Asphalt.
1: Nice. All right. Well, Kylie's in the hallway. Let's see if we can get you that W, give you something to brag about on the job site today.
3: All righty.
1: Here we go. Question number one. If you bring your own lunch to work, you are said to be what kind of bagging it?
3: Brown bagging.
1: Question two. Besides peanut butter, what is the other ingredient in a Fluffernutter sandwich?
3: Whipped cream.
1: Question three. People who resell concert tickets at inflated prices are otherwise known as what?
3: Scalpers.
1: Question four. On which part of a bird can its crest be found?
3: Chest.
1: And finally, question five. Happy birthday to the bikini. What year was the two-piece swimsuit unveiled?
3: 1946.
1: Those are your five questions. I'm going to call Kylie back in now.
4: Kylie!
1: Here she comes, Jim, making her way back into the studio. She's settling back into her seat, putting her headphones on. Welcome back, Kylie.
2: Hi, thank you.
1: Jim, making you work a little bit for it this morning. He got three out of the five, correct? But some of these are tricky. Are you ready?
2: Yes.
1: All right, here we go. Question number one. If you bring your own lunch to work, you are said to be what kind of bagging it?
2: Brown.
1: Scores 1-1. Question two. Besides peanut butter, what is the other ingredient in a Fluffernutter sandwich?
2: Marshmallow fluff.
1: Yes, marshmallow fluff. Score is 2-1. Question three. People who resell concert tickets at inflated prices are otherwise known as what?
2: Scalpers.
1: Scores 3-2. Question four. On which part of a bird can its crest be found?
2: Its head.
1: It is the head. Score is 4-2. And finally, question five. Happy birthday to the bikini. What year was the two-piece swimsuit unveiled?
2: I'm going to say 1936. I don't know.
1: You are off by only 10 years.
2: Oh,
1: the bikini 26 is or? 80 today. So it's 1946 was what we were looking for.
3: I got that.
1: Final score today was 4-3. So, Jim, she did get you outright this morning.
3: Oh, you got me.
1: But the cool thing is, even though you didn't walk away with the cash of the win, you're not walking away empty-handed.
2: No, we have tickets for you to go see the band Perry.
3: Right on.
1: Nice. So have a great time at the show. And now, Jim, unfortunately, you know how this works.
3: Yeah, for the third time. I'm Jim from Kendallville, and I can't beat Kylie.
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5: 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Did you beat Kylie today? 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
0: Over 3 days in late March and early April, nearly 4 inches of rain fell across our community. More than 160 residents reported flooding, including flooded streets and high water in low-lying areas. In many cases, storm drains clogged with leaves, trash, and debris left water with nowhere to go. Keeping storm drains clear helps protect neighborhoods and keeps pollution out of our rivers.
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0: It is Luke Combs, When It Rains, It Pours, 701 with Tim and Kylie at K105. And now we are officially opening the phone lines for Tim and Kylie's Running on Empty 2026. If you have been waiting, patiently waiting, we've already gotten a bunch of calls and texts already this morning. Like, hey, when are you doing the golf cart? When are you doing the golf cart? Come on. Can I get my time in now?
1: We know why you want to talk to us. We get it. It's fine. So, they're like, stop talking so we can get the golf cart.
0: Yeah, blah, blah, blah, blah, blah. Just stop talking, DJ man and DJ woman. But here's the deal. Like, now is when you get on the phone. 260-447-K105. Let's get you going. Let's get your minute locked in so that maybe next Friday, 1 week from tomorrow, when I am driving around Decatur, when you hear your minute come up, you're like, oh, come on, this could be it. This could be the one. 260-447-K105.
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2: All right, now, we are cranking through the phones at 260-447-K105 to get you your minute for Tim and Kylie's Running on Empty. Now, if you're sitting there going, what is this Running on Empty thing? I've been hearing about it a little bit. Like, what is this all about? Well, that's where we give you the opportunity to win a golf cart, courtesy of our friends at Decatur Carts and More. Next Friday, I will be out on the streets of Decatur driving a golf cart around. Now, the key is you have to guess the exact minute that you believe this golf cart will run out of gas.
1: And we have no idea, you know, and no matter what, if it runs out early, if it runs out late, we have a show planned either way.
2: Yeah. So it's not like you can go, well, you know, I mean, last year did end it. No, there's the only person that knows how much gas is in it is Vernon from Carts and More. Like, he's the only one. So when I hop on it at 7 o'clock and I put my foot down on the gas, I do have to follow applicable traffic laws, but I try not to stop as much as I can. But I'm just going. And sometimes the golf cart runs out early. Like, the earliest I think it happened was like 7:20 one year. And then there was the year it went to like 9:52. So we don't know. If you want to get your minute in, this is the only way to do it, is to get in on the phone. We can accept text messages, or you can go down to Decatur Carts and More. They do have a box down there where you can try and secure yourself a time as well. But this is the easiest way to do it at 260-447-K105, which is where we will go now to you. So who are you and where are you?
3: Shea Parrish here in Auburn, Indiana.
2: I'm sorry, which first name?
3: Shea.
2: All right, Shea, here we go. What is the minute you would like to guess for the golf cart?
3: Let's go 9:07.
1: That is taken. I have 9:06, though.
3: 9:06 works.
2: All perfect. Right. Shay, is this going to be for you or for somebody else if you happen to win this golf cart and runs out of gas at 9:06?
3: This is for me. I got a campsite, so I'm needing a golf cart.
2: Oh,
1: all right. Perfect. I already have a use for it. You're ready to go.
3: Awesome.
1: All right. We got you down. Thank you.
2: All right.
3: Awesome. Thank you.
2: Tim and Kylie, good morning. Who's this?
4: This is Nate from Fort Wayne.
2: Nate from Fort Wayne. Go again. Give us your minute for the golf cart, bud.
4: 9:06.
1: That is so funny. It was literally just taking the call before this one. But we have 9:04 and 9:09 that are closest.
4: You possibly have 9:11.
1: I do not. 9:10 and 9:16 are the closest to that.
4: Let's go with 9:04.
1: Okay, 9:04.
2: Okay. Man, you seem really heartbroken that 9:06 was not available. Why was that number significant?
4: That's my birthday.
2: Oh, okay. Oh. Well, you know what? We're now going to celebrate your birthday on the 4th.
4: All right. Okay.
2: All right, Nate. Well, we will see if 9:04, your new birthday number, will be lucky for you next Friday, okay?
4: All right, appreciate it.
2: All right, you're welcome, man. So that's how it works. It's as easy as that. Let's get you on the phone so we can get your minute locked in. 260-447-K105.
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11: Good morning and happy Thursday. It's Mike D here. Join me this morning at 10 a.m. for a fresh round to fill in the blank. We will be playing the Confessions Bar at noon with your chance to win some Post Malone tickets. And I will have more Arcola tractor pull tickets for you to win. I want to know what is something that you thought you heard, but it was completely wrong. 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
1: You could be somewhere on a golf cart if you happen to guess the exact minute. The golf cart from Decatur Carts & More will run out of gas next Friday. It is Tim and Kylie's Running on Empty. We have opened the phone lines back up, taking your minutes at 260-447-K105. We go back to you. So who are you and where are you?
2: Brad from Fort Wayne.
1: Brad, go ahead. Give us your minute, bud.
2: You still have 909 available?
0: 909 is available, yes.
1: All right.
2: Awesome. I will take that one.
1: All right, perfect. Brad. Now, this golf cart runs out of gas at 909. Is this for you or for somebody else?
2: This is absolutely for me. Mine, I used to have one, and it died, and I had to sell it, so now I need a new one.
1: Okay, all right.
0: I like this. Golf cart 2.0.
1: Nice.
2: Exactly.
1: Okay, well, Brad, we'll see if we can put that golf cart back in your garage coming up next Friday, okay?
2: Thank you so much.
1: Tim and Kylie, good morning. Who are you and where are you?
3: Dan Morris, Fort Wayne.
1: Okay, Dan, go ahead. Give us your minute, bud.
3: 8:32.
0: 8:32 is open.
1: Okay. Dan, why 8:32? Any particular reason?
3: Sounds like a good number.
1: Okay.
0: It does, doesn't it?
1: It just popped in there. All right. Well, good luck next Friday. If the golf cart runs out of gas at 8:32, we'll be calling you.
3: Thank you.
1: All right. You're welcome, bud. And that's how it works. So we're going to keep the phone lines open for a little bit longer at 260-447-K105. If you want to get in, you want to lock in your minute, now is the time to do it. And we will talk to you all right after Tucker Wetmore. This one is Brunette on K105.

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1: All right, still getting your minutes for Tim and Kylie's Running on Empty at 260-447-K105. Now it's your turn. So who are you and where are you?
2: This is Chad from Waterloo.
1: All right, Chad, go ahead. Give us your minute, bud.
2: About 842.
0: 842 or 32?
2: 32.
0: 32 just got taken, but I do have 842 open.
2: Yes.
0: There we go.
1: So, Chad, if the golf cart runs out of gas at 842, is this for you or for somebody else?
2: And this will be for me.
1: Nice. All right. You got a place to keep it? You got a? Do you have an area, like a garage big enough to accommodate this thing? Or is somebody going to have to lose their parking spot to make room for it?
2: No, my garage is about 30 by 60. I think it'll fit in there.
1: Man.
0: Oh.
1: Dang.
0: Okay.
1: What else are you keeping in a garage that

0: I'm taking my campground. This is for me.
1: Oh, okay. All right. What's the first accessory you are going to get for it?
0: Probably lights.
1: Lights. Okay.
2: Sure.
1: Undercarriage lights.
2: Yep.
1: That's very popular. Well, Jerry, yep. Best of luck. If the golf cart runs out of gas next Friday at 9:41, we'll be calling you.
0: All right.
1: So then that's how it works. Now, we're going to keep the phone lines open for another couple minutes. Because then after that, we got some things we got to move on to. But if you want to get locked in for your minute for Tim and Kylie's Running on Empty, now is the time at 260-447-K105.
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1: Okay, so now the phone lines for Tim and Kylie's Running on Empty are officially closed for today. We'll give you another chance to do it later this morning, probably maybe a little bit after 9 o'clock, like 9:15 or so. I'll get you locked in for that. But for right now, our phone lines are now closed. We'll do it again tomorrow, though, just after 8 o'clock. So if you want to get your time in for that, either 9 o'clock later this morning or 8 o'clock tomorrow morning is when you're going to have a chance to do that. Or, of course, you can always head down to Decatur Carts and More and try and secure yourself a time down there. 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
1: So at about T-minus 15 minutes, that's when we're going to do another round of Can't Beat Kylie for your Thursday morning. It's five general knowledge questions. You answer more right than Kylie, and you win. And we give you $100 for your troubles. Kylie answers more right than you, she wins. Ties, they do go to Kylie. The cool thing is, just for playing, just for being our contestant, stepping forward and going, you know what? She's not going to beat me today. You're not walking away empty-handed.
0: That's right, because we have tickets for you to go see the band Perry.
1: Yeah, you get those just for playing this morning. So, if you would like to get on the phone and get on the list for Can't Beat Kylie, this is the time to do it. 260-447-K105, and we will play coming up in a bit. Going to do a round of the Blind Rank game coming up next. It'll be right after Jason Aldean and Whiskey Drink on K105.
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0: Jason Aldean, it's Whiskey Drink, 733 on K105.
1: I'm going to do a round of the blind rank game right now. This is where Kylie and I, we each kind of challenge ourselves to come up with a category, find five songs that fit in that category, and then we play some short clips from that song, and then we rank them one through five. You are always welcome to let us know what we got right or wrong on the text line at 260-447-5105. Not only that, but one of us, the songs that we pick, will be up for vote as far as the song that we are going to play next. So this week, it is my week as far as the songs go. So Kylie, are you ready?
0: Yes.
1: All right. So my category is songs that all have the word cowboy in the title.
0: Oh, okay.
1: Okay?
0: This is good. And remember, be listening for Tim's songs because these are the ones that you can pick from to hear in full.
1: So here is your first one.
0: Okay. Oh. I don't hate this song, but it's not my favorite from Carrie Underwood. I'm just going to put this one at three.
1: At three. Okay. Here is your next one.
0: This might be one. You're smiling like that, which makes me feel like there could be a Morgan Wallen song, which, and like, I played myself.
1: I can tell you right now, there is no Morgan Wallen song.
0: Okay, good. We need to really start the game with that from now on.
1: Here is your next one.
0: Okay. At Kitty's Place. This is two. I should have been a cowboy.
1: Okay.
0: This is good so far.
1: So now this is, you got four and five left.
0: Yes.
1: Okay.
0: I'm worried.
1: Here is your next one. If I was a
0: cowboy, okay. I'll put this at four.
1: I like this.
0: Okay. I like it better than Cowboy Casanova, but I don't have that.
1: Okay. And here it is, your number five song.
0: Oh, I'm sorry. Perfect. Yeah.
1: Really?
0: Not a fan of this one. I guess that's just the cowboy in me. Sorry to Tim.
1: To that Tim. Okay. So you're happy with the way you are?
0: I'm mostly happy. I would have put Miranda down. Well, I would have switched that and Carrie Underwood. But that's it. Otherwise, it's an almost perfect lineup.
1: So before we get to Kylie's songs, those are the songs that are up for your vote right now. Text us in at 260-447-5105. You're either voting for Carrie Underwood, Cowboy Casanova, Dixie Chicks, Cowboy Take Me Away, Toby Keith, Should Have Been a Cowboy, Miranda Lambert, If I Was a Cowboy, and Tim McGraw, Cowboy and Me.
0: I don't think we've played the Dixie Chicks or the Chicks on the, if we play that one in full, I don't think we've played them in a long time on K105. That'd be very interesting.
1: We'll see what happens.
0: So you vote right now at 447-K105, which one you want to hear. And in the meantime, we'll do my songs.
1: Yes, here we go.
0: But these are not up for vote, just remember that.
1: So, yes, text your vote in, 260-447-5105. Here we go. You ready, Kylie?
0: Yes, here are your songs. Oh, I decided to go, these are all like songs that mention the morning time, waking up, sunrise, something of that nature.
1: Okay.
0: Okay? So here's one, number one. Sunrise, sunburn,
1: sunset, repeat. I mean, it's right there.
0: It is. It's just like right in your face.
1: I do like that. But I don't know what's coming up. I'm going to put that in the three spot.
0: Okay.
1: All right.
0: I like it. Here's number two. Waiting on you. Mine does have a Morgan Wallen song, by the way.
1: Four.
0: Okay. Got it. And I'm kind of keeping track so I can remember. Okay. Number three. Good morning, beautiful. How was your night? This is my college roommate's alarm song. Like, it went off in the morning. So I feel like I have to go to Spanish class right now when I hear that.
1: Two.
0: Okay.
1: Or dose, I guess.
0: See. All right. And you have one and five left.
1: All right.
0: Here we go. To the way that it feels when you lean in and
1: kiss me. The way that you dance when you get... I'm going to put that in the one spot.
0: It's such a good song.
1: It is so good.
0: All right. So then this is your number five song.

0: my mind. I played myself.
1: Don't you hate when that happens?
0: I do. I absolutely do. Oh, geez. Okay.
1: That number five.
0: Well.
1: Who would have thought?
0: I know. Geez. Well, so now we need you to get on the text. 260-447-5105. Again, my songs were the ones that were up for vote this week. You had Carrie Underwood, Cowboy Casanova, Dixie Chicks, Cowboy Take Me Away, Toby Keith, Should Have Been a Cowboy, Miranda Lambert, If I Was a Cowboy, or Tim McGraw, The Cowboy in Me.
1: Right now, it looks like the Dixie Chicks and Tim McGraw are really battling it out on the text line.
0: All right. 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
0: Okay, here it is. It's 7:42 with Tim and Kylie at K105. We're tabulating the votes right now that came in on the text line for my songs from the blind rank game. Kylie, how did the results shake out this morning?
1: By a landslide, which is Ironic, because that's another song that we are not voting for today. But the Chicks won with Cowboy Take Me Away.
0: All right. So here it is by your votes. Oh, sorry. Hang on a second. I don't know why that did that.
1: A little technical difficulty.
0: Yeah, a little technical difficulty.
1: Yeah, but going through, I mean, we're still getting texts in even now after I have made the announcement that that's the winner. We're still getting them in. So I'm glad we're doubling down on that choice. Maybe we're going to play it now if the technical difficulties are going away.
0: I don't know why it's not. Hang on. Ugh!
1: That is so weird. Riley Green is trying to steal the show.
0: I don't know why it's not playing.
1: Maybe we can play Riley Green. We'll get back to the Chicks at some point.
0: Yes, we're gonna have to do that.
1: We know you voted for them. We promised we'd play them. We'll find them. We have to, you know, wake them up, get them out of bed, and do a live appearance. We'll do it. But right now, Riley Green, finally, you can have your turn. K105.

0: K105, it's Riley Green, Worst Way, it's 747.
1: All right, we figured out our technical difficulties and we're able to get it done. This was your winning song from the round of the blind rank game we did just a little bit ago. It is the Dixie Chicks and Cowboy Take Me Away on K105.

0: Hi there, it's Dan, and I've been talking a lot lately about a local spot you gotta check out, Backroads Distilling Company in Layado. 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

0: All right, so now we got to take a moment and say hello to James from Avila. Good morning.
1: Hi.
2: Morning.
0: Here we go with the round of Can't Beat Kylie. 5 general knowledge questions. You answer more right than Kylie, and you win, and we give you $100 too. Kylie answers more right than you. She wins. Ties, they do go to Kylie. Let's get an update on your current record. Kylie.
1: 841 to 75.
0: All right, James, go ahead. Kick Kylie out of the studio so we can start this thing.
2: Miss Kylie, could you please leave?
1: Yes, here I go.
0: James, while she's up and walking out, what do you got going on today?
2: We are setting up Porta Johns for Middle Waves and German Fest this weekend.
0: Okay. All right. Well, let's see if we can get you that W today. Kylie's in the hallway. Here we go. Question number one. When a person says they are all ears, they are doing what?
2: Listening. Paying attention.
0: Question two. What is a forget-me-not?
2: Pass.
0: Question three. Driven, highly organized, and achievement-oriented are all characteristics of what letter type of personality?
2: Excited.
0: Question four. An egg beater is a nickname for which vehicle?
2: Piece of junk.
0: And finally, question five. It was on this day in 1972 the Dodgers retired Jackie Robinson's number. Since then, every Major League Baseball team has done the same. What was Jackie Robinson's number?
2: Oh, I don't know. I'm not a baseball fan.
0: Okay, those are your five questions. Let me call Kylie back in now.
2: Kylie! I bombed it.
1: All right, what's
0: all right,
1: the damage?
0: Here she comes. James is back in the studio. James had a rough go this morning,
1: oh,
0: Kylie.
1: Oh, James, okay.
0: He got one out of the five, correct?
1: Okay.
0: let's see how you do, though. Are you ready?
1: Yes.
0: Here we go. Question number one. When a person says they are all ears, what are they doing?
1: Listening.
0: Scores 1-1. Question two. What is a forget-me-not?
1: A flower.
0: Score is 2-1. Question three. Driven, highly organized, and achievement-oriented are all characteristics of what letter type of personality?
1: Type A.
0: It is type A. Score is 3-1. Question four. An egg beater is a nickname for which vehicle?
1: Like a bad one?
0: It is a helicopter. Scores 3-1. And finally, question five. It was on this day in 1972 the Dodgers retired Jackie Robinson's number. Since then, every Major League Baseball team has done the same. What was Jackie Robinson's number?
1: 42.
0: Yes. So, with a final score of 4-1, James, she did get you outright this morning, bud. Dang it, anyway.
2: It's all good.
0: Now, even though you didn't get the cash of the win, you're not walking away empty-handed.
1: No, we have tickets for you to go see the band Perry.
2: Woo-hoo!
0: So have a great time at the show. And unfortunately, now you got to do that audio walk of shame.
2: This is James from Avila, and I cannot beat Kylie.
3: 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Yeah, you in the car. Did you beat Kylie today? 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
2: If you were to play a country song for somebody that doesn't like country to kind of sway them over, what song would that be? At 260-447-K105. Kylie kind of brought this up when she was mentioning Love Island.
1: Yeah.
2: And this one woman who basically has a strong disdain for country music.
1: Yeah, and it's important to note about this woman. She's a Paralympian. She has a prosthetic leg, okay? That was part of her story. And this is her discussing country music with the guy she's matched up with.
3: I just need to know, if you're in the car and I throw on country.
4: What?
3: No,
4: bro,
3: no,
4: I would much rather acquire another disability and become deaf than listen to country music.
1: That is a strong opinion. So it's not this that she just doesn't like country
2: music. Right.
1: No,
2: that's
1: a lot. And that's coming from someone who already has, you know, one missing leg. So she knows what it's like. And they're like, oh, yeah, throw another one on. That's crazy. Just for no country music. And I think that a lot of people, I asked the room then that I was with when we were watching the show, and she said that, had that crazy take. I was like, what song would you play for her to, like, to get her into country music? Or if there was just someone in your life who said, like, no, I hate country, I'll never listen. What's the one song, like, you would have them listen to get them to kind of be into it? And so we had a good discussion about that. Some of the early favorites, Sand in My Boots from Morgan Wallen. My sister said, Jesus, Take the Wheel. I think part of the thing is some of these people who don't like country music, it's because they think of it as like the old school country, the twanging, like it's a little too much yeehaw for them, you know? So I don't think you really pick something classic, but I don't know. What would the song be for you?
2: So I had one in my mind yesterday, and I actually changed it. I gave this some thought when I had a few minutes to kind of think about it. And I'm like, the lot of country today is very pop. We can all agree on that. And that's just the sound coming out of Nashville. That's the sound that's the popular sound right now. But without going all the way back to like the 90s or even the early 2000s, trying to stay a little bit more modern, I actually went with Chris Stapleton and Tennessee Whiskey.
1: Whiskey. That's a good one.
2: I mean,
1: in fact, so good, I almost picked that myself, and I had that saved as a clip, so I'm glad I did not pick it, or would have been playing the same one. But yeah, that's great. That's a good one to get in.
2: Yeah.
1: Do you have mine pulled up over there? I don't know if you, if we're still experiencing technical difficulties or not, but I went with one that I was trying to think, like, it can't have a very strong country message in it for what I was thinking. I was thinking, like, let's not do any I've Been Out in the Fields. It's under Kylie country song. Okay. I don't know if it shouldn't be maybe about, like, been out in the field all day or anything about corn or a cowboy. And I was like, what's that kind of maybe a slower song that is just beautiful when you hear it? It sounds good on the ears, feels good. So I went with Dan and Shay.

0: A very solid choice.
1: Felt like it's a little bit different. They're not talking about, you know, having a red neck from working out in the field or anything like that.
0: So now think about you're trying to sway somebody to country music. What song would you play for them? You've got one shot to play one song to make them go, you know what?
1: It's not so bad.
0: It's not so bad. I would rather listen to country than have another disability and go deaf.
1: That's so insane.
0: Which
1: we have an early text from Julie who says Beer for My Horses, a classic.
0: Okay.
1: Which is a great contender. I love it. But as someone who doesn't love country music, are they going to be like, yeah, that's exactly what I'm talking about?
0: And maybe. Maybe. So what is that song you would play? You have one chance to sway somebody, to let them, to play a song for them to go, yeah, you know what? Maybe I was wrong. I was wrong. What would that song be? You can either shoot us a quick text or let's get you on the phone. We love talking to you, and I'd love to know the songs that you would play given the opportunity at 260-447-K105.
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1: What song would you play for somebody who does not like country music? In fact, they cannot stand it. And they go as far as saying something like this.
2: I would much rather acquire another disability and become deaf than listen to country music.
0: I can't even believe she said that.
1: Now there is some context. She does have a disability. She is a Special Olympian. She did have an amputated leg, so she does have a prosthetic leg. So she's already got one, and she's saying, "I would rather do that. I would rather have another one and go deaf than listen to country music." So we're kind of wondering, like, if you're selling country music to somebody who doesn't like it, what is the song you would play?
0: Yeah, they say to you that sentiment. They have that same feeling, and they tell you that quote. You say, well, wait a second. Listen to this. And then what's going to make them say, oh, wait a second. This isn't actually as bad as I thought it was.
1: So at 260-447-K105, you can get us by text, or we love to get you on the phone, too. So who are you, and where are you, and what song would you play?
3: This is Amy, and I am in Fort Wayne on my way to work. But I've actually got two, and they're both Toby Keith. And
0: okay.
3: One of them is, how do you like me now?
1: Okay.
0: That's good.
3: And the other one is Courtesy of the Red, White, and Blue. I mean, how do you not get into country with that one?
0: That's true.
1: Very true.
0: That's a good point.
1: All right. Amy, we appreciate you. Have a great day, and thank you so much for listening.
3: You too, guys. Have a good one.
1: All right. So, I mean, two great choices. Would those be the ones you would pick that you would say, you know what? You don't like country? Give me a second. Let me pop this on for you real fast.
0: Meanwhile, she's sawing off her other leg.
1: Or would it be something else? You can get us by text, or let's get you on the phone. We love talking to you too. 260-447-K105. And I will talk to you right after Josh Ross. It is Single Again on K105.

0: Taylor Swift's Never Grow Up. She said that has to resonate with everybody, even if you don't like country. This one says, my husband absolutely detests country. The only song I can get him to listen to is The Devil Went Down to Georgia, and he loves it. That's from Samantha.
1: Okay.
0: So maybe, hey, there you go. There's something that...
1: He's just a big fiddle guy.
0: Yeah, maybe that's it. Andrea from Fort Wayne says, Keith Urban, Blue Ain't Your Color. We've got Allie from Rochester, Indiana, Backseat Driver. There's a couple backseat drivers I saw in here, actually, now that we're getting into it. She also said the second one would be Josh Turner, Would You Go With Me?
1: Oh,
0: said
1: okay.
0: He has a good voice and very unique. This song, this person wrote, the first song that ever got me into country was Friends in Low Places by Garth Brooks. Still think it's a classic. This one just says, Let's Go Girls, Shania Twain. there's a couple Brunette by Tucker Wetmore in there, too.
1: Okay.
0: Cassidy from Kendallville says, I would play Before He Cheats from Carrie Underwood. We've got Alan Jackson, Remember When. And I used Honky Tonk Badonkadonk on someone who only listened to rap and then slowly added Morgan Wallen. And now they listen to country 80% of the time.
1: Oh, wow. Okay.
0: I like that little sneaky, you know, I like here, try this.
1: Kind of ease it into the playlist.
0: And then you just kind of put it in there. You start taking out all the, I don't even know who's. Who are people listening to that's not country? The Jonas Brothers? Start taking out the Jonas Brothers.
1: Well, I don't know. They did that Justin song with Bieber. Rascal Flatts, so now
0: oh,
1: I wouldn't.
0: Oh, yeah,
1: there
0: you go.
1: Anyway, and Justin Bieber even did one with Dan and Shay.
0: Everyone's going country.
1: Thank you so much for all the text messages. But at 260-447-K105, we appreciate you holding. Who are you? Where are you? And what is the song you would play?
2: My name is Michelle. I'm in Fort Wayne. And first of all, I have to say that the song I would play would actually depend on the person I'm trying to convince. But my go-to would be Songs About Me by Trace Adkins.
0: Oh, okay. And I think you're onto something there with it depends. Yeah. On like, what is it? Because they only like rock or they only like rap. So then maybe you find a country song that kind of, you know, fits into one of those
2: exactly.
0: Little bit.
2: Exactly. Or again, with the Songs About Me, maybe something that fits their life.
0: Yes. Okay. I like where you're going with that. Good
2: point. Yeah. So there you go. That's my thoughts on the matter.
1: That's a great one. Michelle, we appreciate you calling. Have a great day.
2: Thanks. You do the same. Bye.
1: Tim and Kylie, who are you? Where are you? And what song would you play?
3: Hi, I'm Jenny Miller from Fort Wayne. And I would let someone listen to the song 20 Cigarettes by Morgan Wallen.
1: 20 Cigarettes by Morgan Wallen. Kylie's nodding approvingly.
0: I'm agreeing. That would make me like country music, but I'm already here. So.
1: All right, what is it about that song, Jenny, that really kind of would sell country music, that you believe would sell country music?
3: Me and my cousin like to listen to Morgan Wallen's songs when we get up in the morning.
0: Okay.
1: All right. Jenny, we appreciate you calling. Have a great day, and thank you so much for listening.
3: Thank you. You too.
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1: 1 week from tomorrow, Post Malone and Jelly Roll will be at Lucas Oil Stadium for the Big Ass Stadium Tour Part 2. We want you to be there, and we've got a pair of tickets to give to you right now at 260-447-K105. They're packing their bags, trucks are loaded, they're ready to roll into town, bring what I've been hearing is an absolutely amazing show. I don't need to sell it. It's Posty and Jelly. Like, it's not like...
0: No, yeah, yeah. That's all you need to say.
1: So...
0: Say less.
1: 260-447-K105 if you want these tickets to the show. Again, it's next Friday night. And when you call, we'll get you on the list for a game of Beat the Bear, which we will do coming up in a bit. Kylie Covers Country, though, is on the way next. We'll do that right after Kane Brown and Lauren Elena. It's What Ifs on K105.

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3: American Idol winner Hannah Harper. In case you missed it, you're not an American Idol fan. She is a country singer. So, of course, when you think of country singer, winner, American Idol, you think Carrie Underwood, the queen. And she actually, Hannah Harper, made her Grand Ole Opry debut on Tuesday night. And Carrie Underwood joined her on stage for a rendition of Hannah's song, String Cheese.

0: So that was the performance. String Cheese is the original song that Hannah brought Carrie to tears with at her audition. So Carrie obviously meant a lot to her, that song. And yeah. then kind of coming full circle, her singing it with her after she won. So just a very neat story. I thought that was kind of cool. In other news, we have a song about Ella Langley, and she just performed with Ernest at a benefit concert on Tuesday night. And then in an interview, she kind of opened up about his role in her mental health journey and also him helping her write Loving Life Again. And she said that he's become a confidant for her when she's going through it. She said, somebody who said all the things I needed to say to get it all off my chest. Last year, I hit a weird spot in my life. When I came back from that, he came over and asked me how I was doing. And she said, well, just like that, I'm back to loving life again. She just needed someone to kind of hear her out, kind of know what she was going through, have something to say, have someone to talk to, just a listening ear. And I think that's cool, too. And they're two of those people that you kind of hear of running in this same circle of the younger country singer crowd mm-hmm. that kind of all hang out and do stuff together, have each other's backs, or like they seem to always be pumping each other up. And you like to see that. It's kind of neat. Instead of we're all competing, it's just we all have our own sound, we're all our own people, let's be friends. We all know what each other, like, we're the only people who really can talk to each other, who can understand what we're going through,
1: right? Yeah,
0: you know. So I think that's great. And just a neat thing for Ella Langley. And that's your country covered on
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5: Over 3 days in late March and early April, nearly 4 inches of rain fell across our community. More than 160 residents reported flooding, including flooded streets and high water in low-lying areas. In many cases, storm drains clogged with leaves, trash, and debris left water with nowhere to go. Keeping storm drains clear helps protect neighborhoods and keeps pollution out of our rivers.
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2: It is presented by our friends at Maumee River Roofing. So let's all give a big Tim and Kylie welcome to Brittany from New Haven. Good morning.
0: Hello.
3: Good morning.
2: Here we go with the round of Beat the Bear. Before we get down to business, let's get to know you. What do you do for work?
3: I work at the B&B.
0: What do you do there exactly?
3: I'm a customer service rep, so I run the line, you come up to me, and I run your transaction.
0: What is the longest someone's ever had to wait in line at the B&B? Do you know that?
3: Oh, God, I don't know. We try to go as fast as we can.
2: Oh, yeah, no, we get that.
0: Of course,
2: yeah.
0: I just think when you think B&B, you think all-day event.
2: Yeah, I'm going to be there all afternoon.
3: I know.
2: So now, when you're not doing that, what do you like to do in your free time?
3: I'm a mom of a 10-year-old. I'm in school for elementary education right now, so my life's pretty busy.
2: Wow.
0: Oh, nice. When will you officially become a teacher then?
3: About 3 years.
2: Brittany, are you married?
3: No, I'm not.
2: Boyfriend?
3: I do have a boyfriend, yes.
2: Ooh, how long have you guys been together?
3: About 2 months.
2: 2 months, so new love.
0: Oh, okay.
3: Yes,
2: Blossom,
3: relatively new.
2: How did you meet?
3: On Facebook dating, ironically.
0: Oh, okay. So I was really hoping for like a meet cute in the BMV line. It's for another,
3: that would have been pretty good.
0: Another fake book I'm writing in my head. Oh, I love it. Well, 2 months though, that's exciting. It is still kind of like the new relationship phase.
3: Yes.
2: So, do you like him or do you like him like him?
3: I like him like him.
2: Okay.
0: Oh, all right.
2: Well, Brittany, look, we know you got a lot of stuff going on. Obviously, you know, trying to get the BMV line moving. We need to make sure that keeps happening. But right now, though, you got to focus on this bear.
0: That's right. You earned it to beat the bear, which means you have 20 seconds to give us 10 items in a category. We're going to give you on the spot here in just a second. You have to make sure all of your answers make sense in order for you to score those tickets to go see Post Malone and Jelly Roll. And the most important thing is that you do have a giant, ferocious, man-eating beast of a bear with razor-sharp teeth and claws chasing you down. I just thought of this. You're not, like, working right now. Like, people are waiting in line for you.
3: No,
0: right? Okay, right. Good. Okay. So, in that case, are you ready?
3: I'm ready.
0: Okay.
2: So, Brittany, happy 89th birthday to the shopping cart.
0: Oh.
2: Invented on this day 89 years ago. Shopping carts obviously have wheels. So in 20 seconds, give us 10 things with wheels. Ready? Run!
3: A bicycle, a scooter, a car, a truck, a train, airplane, a four-wheeler, a motorcycle, a cart... a dump truck.
2: Okay.
0: Yeah. Good job.
2: What? Just under the wire, too.
0: Love that.
3: I know. I was watching the cars go by, like naming different ones.
0: And you can register all of those at your local BMV.
3: <You're> right.
2: Well, Brittany, well done. Congratulations. You beat the bear. You're going to go see Post Malone and Jelly Roll next Friday.
3: Oh, my God. That's awesome.
2: So are you taking your boyfriend?
3: I'm actually going to take my son. He's getting ready to go to his dad's for the summer, and I think it would be a really good, send-all, last fun thing with mom.
2: He's
3: never been to a concert before.
2: That'll be a lot of fun. Well,
3: I'm excited.
2: Well, Brittany, have a great time at the show. Thank you so much for listening to our show, and now your next chance to beat the bear. Well, that'll happen tomorrow morning here at K105.
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1: There is a new slogan that I believe Visit Detroit needs to jump on and market immediately. I'm not sure if you saw this news story, Kylie, but a French priest in Detroit, okay? His name is Jean-Baptiste Commons. He was in his church parking lot when he heard tires squeal and a loud crash.
0: Okay.
1: He goes on to say he saw an 18-year-old suspect running towards him with somebody shouting, "Stop him! Stop him!" Jean-Baptiste sprang into action. He tackled the suspect and held him until police got there. It turned out the young man had stolen a car and caused a crash, which injured a woman. I'm going to play you the interview that he did with the local news station. I believe it was maybe WXYZ or whatever it is. And the tagline at the end of his interview that Visit Detroit needs to jump on immediately. Here it is.
0: Okay.
2: Grabbed him, put him down. He was resisting a lot, trying to run away definitely. And I had to unfortunately give him a few punches and hurt my hand a little bit. Nothing major, but making sure that there was no threat since I didn't know if he had a gun, if he had a weapon. It was definitely suspicious behavior. And as soon as I had the police officers take care of this gentleman, I rushed back to the lady, make sure she needed the anointing of the six, blessing or something. I was there too with the medics. Had to do my prayers as usual and have dinner with the community.
3: Wow. Just another day.
1: Just another day in the D.
0: That is so fantastic.
1: I love that.
0: And I want to know if it's something that, do they all say that there? Is that like kind of the catchphrase? Or is that just kind of like a him thing and now it's
1: going to catch on?
0: You know, they see stuff. It's just like a person eats an ice cream cone. They find razor blades in it. And I got another day in the D. Is that what they're doing there?
1: I don't know. I don't know if it's quite that extreme. I mean, I've been to Detroit a couple of times.
0: I've only been a few times too, to not like other than using the airport, but like besides that, to like actually be in Detroit, and it was lovely.
1: We many years ago, I saw Kenny Chesney at Ford Field when it was part of his stadium tour. And like, you know, that whole sports complex is very nice.
0: Yeah, that whole area around it. Yeah, I saw One Direction there at Ford Field.
1: See, so it's like great that times. That section of Detroit is great.
0: That's awesome. So that must not be the life in the D area.
1: Yes, that must not be the D area he's talking about.

0: doing their best to cram 15 minutes of solid entertainment into a four-hour show.
1: Tim and Kylie on K105.

0: Cody Johnson and the Fall. It is 9:13 with Tim and Kylie at K105.
1: Very fitting, since earlier we were discussing the song String Cheese from the American Idol winner and everything. So today is actually National Cheese Day. And so it says, according to a new survey, 52% of Americans self-identify as cheese obsessed. 52%.
0: I'm surprised it is that low, to be honest with you.
1: Why does it seem like, I wouldn't say though that I'm cheese obsessed, but I am a pretty big fan of cheese myself. It's one of my major food groups. I've got in my favorites list, it's cheese, bread, butter, olive oil. Those are like
0: Miller Lite.
1: Yeah, Miller Lite. It's in there too.
0: It's a solid
1: pyramid. Yes, it's a solid pyramid. The butter one specifically. Anyway, it says 16% say they're constantly eating cheese. 61% consume it often, and only 3% say they'd never eat cheese. But just all that to say, do you have a favorite cheese? Just like at all, like if you were gonna just have a cheese, not like on something, but like to eat by itself.
0: Pepper Jack.
1: Pepper Jack is like one of the standards, you know? There's one though that I discovered recently. I think it's been in my what's on my radar, but it's truffle cheddar. It's so good. I that's what I eat for dinner sometimes, just like a little cheese, a couple crackers.
0: Hashtag girl dinner.
1: Some fruit. Yeah, girl dinner, a little popcorn, red wine. And that's it. That's all you need. But yeah, there's also one at Kroger called Drunken Goat Cheese. Incredible. It's great. You can make like a little cheese board out of that one, those two together, and you're good to go. But again, it might sound like it. However, I would not identify with the 52% of cheese-obsessed people.
0: Hold on. So after all that, you're
1: after
0: not classifying.
1: I'm still
0: you're
1: not
0: in the,
1: classifying.
0: You're in the other 48 is what you're saying.
1: I think there are some people who are so, like, that's, like, cheese is their personality. I'm not there yet. I did one time get one of the best gifts ever. Drake, for I think Christmas, got me. It was an Italian cheese box, and it was like cheeses shipped from Italy, and they were in like a refrigerated box straight out of Italy. And they were so good. It lasted forever, all this cheese, and it was all these like weird different kinds. Still not cheese obsessed. I still think that there are people that are like, they live and breathe cheese.
0: Okay. All right.
1: They also, just like probably have got a lot of stomach issues.
0: just admit it. Just say, hi, I'm Kylie.
1: I want to say
0: I am. And I'm a cheeseaholic.
1: I want to say.
0: Hi, Kylie.
1: But, it's like, there's something about me, though, where I don't think I could ever be a part of it because I won't accept, the cheese in the bottle? Spray cheese?
0: Yeah. Cheese whiz?
1: And also, sorry to say, Kraft American Singles, don't want to see it.
0: So not only are you cheese obsessed, but you're a cheese purist.
1: Oh my gosh. No, that's not where I was trying to go with
0: that. That put you in the 52%.
1: I think there are people that when you say you love cheese, you have to love all cheese. You can't be like a picky cheese person.
0: Okay. Now you're just trying
1: to. And I won't eat the cheese off of the wrapper at McDonald's. That's where I draw the line.
0: Okay.
1: See?
0: All right.
1: I'm not cheese obsessed.
0: Sure. Yep.
1: You're cheese obsessed. You are.
0: I'm rubber. You're glue.
1: It's Gabby Barrett, I hope, on K105.

0: Jackson Dean, Heavens to Betsy, 924 with Tim and Kylie at K105.
1: I like to say, I like the whole like AI, like using ChatGPT. I'm on record saying that for using it for certain things, okay? Like sometimes it helps you maybe respond to an email that you don't really know what to say or formulate your thoughts. And you're like, okay, yeah, that's a better way to say it than sounds good. You know, so that's all I had so far. So anyway, I like it for certain situations. Like I don't like when it takes over like something that you were going to do maybe creatively or things like that on your own, you know. When you use it for good or the right reasons, I'm all in. And so I found an example now of when I think this is a bad idea for use of AI. And this isn't so much like writing into ChatGPT and using it like that. But there's a new generation of AI-powered teddy bears that use engines like ChatGPT to hold endless conversations with children as young as 3. And that sounds like a terrible idea. Yes, I think that that's horrible. I don't think that children's toys should be using AI. Like, I feel like there's the line. We found it.
0: Right, because I'm assuming there's no filter.
1: Yeah, or maybe whoever, set it up, they put it together and they were like, make this have a parental control. But, who's parental control? It could do it. I don't know. It's creepy to me. And I don't know. It says experts are warning that heavy reliance on these AI companions during childhood could displace the human interactions kids need to develop social and emotional skills, potentially increasing loneliness over time.
0: So instead of being just lonely as an adult, they'll be lonely as a kid too.
1: Yeah, we're starting them early. Yeah, starting them young.
0: I guess. I'm
1: trying to think, when I was a little kid, I always thought, there was a time, you know, when I was pretty young, when I thought, some of the coolest toys were the ones that it'd be like a dog that could make sound. You know, we had the ones, I can't remember what they were called, but it was in the late 90s, early 2000s, and they were like those robot dog pets everyone wanted.
0: Oh, yeah, yeah, yeah.
1: I can't think of what they were called. But anyway, that was like a cool thing. Or the Furby. That's a great example. The Furby was so cool when I was little. Everyone had a Furby. And I thought that was cool, that it could talk, but it wasn't using AI or anything close to it. But how cool would that have been as a kid? It knows your name now. It can say it. You would think that's really cool, but this is just creepy.
0: How would it be? How would it be any different than a kid having an imaginary friend?
1: Because the imaginary friend, the kid is using their imagination to answer the questions.
0: But you still have to use your imagination
1: to ask, but not to answer.
0: To interact with it. You still have to process what it is saying back to you, and then what you are going to say back to it.
1: Yeah, this is a no for me. It feels wrong having it in a kid's toy, because you're not coming up with the conversation yourself, answering your own questions. Now a robot is kind of freaky. I don't know. Maybe I don't think I'm the only one by any means, but there's no, that's just, I don't know who is really on board with it.

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1: We are opening the phone lines one more time at 260-447-K105 for Tim and Kylie's Running on Empty 2026. This is where you could win a golf cart from our friends at Decatur Carts and More. And then 1 week from tomorrow, I will be out in the streets of Decatur, driving this golf cart around, you know, just following all applicable traffic laws, yes.
0: Of course.
1: But for the most part, I start at 7 a.m., I put my foot down on the gas, and I don't stop until this thing runs out of gas. Now, your job is to guess the exact minute that you believe this golf cart's going to go empty. If it is between, and I'm just throwing this number out there, 7:04, let's just say. So you, if you pick 7:04, you have between 7:04 and 00 seconds to 7:04, 59 seconds, because after that, 7:05 will be the winner. Is the next minute.
0: And we'll move on to the next person.
1: So you have 60 seconds of your time to potentially win this golf cart. Now, it's the way you get in, there's two ways you can get in. First is on the phone, which we're going to open up now here at 260-447-K105. You can also head down to Decatur Carts and More and get then try and secure yourself a time that way as well. We'll keep the phone lines open for probably about another 10-ish minutes and see how many we can get on the list and see how many we can get kind of locked in for their minutes. It's Nate Smith right now, Fix What You Didn't Break on K105.

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0: Justin Lynch, Mackenzie Porter, Thinking About You. It is 9:43 with Tim and Kylie at K105. We are wrapping up our portion of the broadcast day. My friend Mike D is on his way in here with a fresh Thursday round of the midday broadcast extravaganza here at K105. Tell you everything Mike has coming up in just a moment. One thing we have to do real fast is our obligation to the marketing department. So, Kylie, what is the motto or slogan we have for them today?
1: Another day in the D. It's Tim and Kylie on K105.
0: Another day in the F. W.
1: Yes, another day in the fort. Maybe we just...
0: We'll just worry. We'll
1: another try. Day in the D, just it's like it was meant to be.
0: So the other thing we do is share with you what we learned during the show today, Kylie.
1: The universe does not want the Dixie Chicks on our airwaves. Said no.
0: I don't know what happened.
1: Several methods to try to play it. Nothing. Will not work. Does not compute. What about you?
0: The wait at the BMV is not because their CSRs are playing radio station games.
1: And that is why it's an all-day event when you go to the BMV. So we're sorry.
0: That's what we learned today. Hopefully you learned something as well. We're back tomorrow for your Friday. It's the gateway to the weekend. We got to kick the doors open. But first, we'll have Campy Kylie. We'll have another pair of tickets for, Campy Kylie at 7:45. Then another pair of tickets for Post Malone and Jelly Roll with Beat the Bear at 8:45. We'll also do a round of the Judgment Zone. We'll, of course, share what's on our radar. We will do, of course, Kylie Covers Country and also...
1: Judgment Zone?
0: Oh, Judgment Zone. Did I say Judgment
1: that one?
0: Zone?
1: Thought you didn't. But
0: Judgment Zone, which is all about new music. What's on our radar? But also, tomorrow at 7:20, think back to when you were a kid, okay? What was your typical summer day when you were in high school?
1: Oh, it's a good one.
0: Think back. Like, what did you do? Whether it was... you went to the pool every day. You had like maybe a neighborhood pool or a friend had a pool. You went with them. Maybe you were like me. Like, I literally, I'm not kidding when I say this. I woke up at 7 a.m., ate breakfast, got on my bike. I was riding a little 20-inch bike at the time because I used to race BMX when I was younger. And we would ride literally all over the city of Hudson, New York, where I grew up.
1: That's a good summer day for a kid.
0: And, we'd hang out outside of the Burger King or outside of the ShopRite, which was a grocery store chain there. And, that's what we would do. That was our summer day.
1: Oh, good times.
0: Occasionally, we'd try and duck into the movie theater. We wouldn't buy a ticket, but...
1: Oh, that's why you had to duck into
0: Duck into the movie theater, use the AC.
1: Oh, so, okay. I get it.
0: But, think back to your childhood. And, what was a typical summer day for you when you were in high school? We'll kind of dive into that tomorrow, too. Now, my friend Mike D on the way in here next. He's got fill in the blank. That happens at 11. Today is Thursday, so the confessions bar will open back up again. You got something you want to spill? Think of Mike like a radio priest. We're going to call him Father Mike every Thursday.
1: I like that. I think we should. Why haven't we started
0: so,
1: that?
0: So, Father Mike.
1: We need to get him an outfit.
0: We'll be taking your confessions. Coming up a little bit later this morning, and I believe he also has tickets for Post Malone and Jelly Roll and for the Arcola tractor pull at some point to give to you this morning. He's going to be talking about things that you thought you heard, but it ended up being that you were mistaken. You didn't hear it that way.
1: Oh, like on a sitcom.
0: Or maybe you heard somebody say something. Maybe it was their name. Maybe it's and you started calling them by the wrong name because you thought that they said their name was... I don't know.
1: They said their name's really Jerry, but you thought they said Spike, and so you just kept calling him Spike. And
0: or Jerry and Barry, I guess maybe.
1: Oh, that might be closer.
0: Than Spike, but
1: I don't know. My hearing's not great.
0: The other thing he's going to talk about is pranks that you may have pulled when you were younger, too. So, or maybe even as an adult, because some of those things can be kind of fun.
1: As you know, we've discussed before, I don't prank anymore.
0: I know.
1: It's a sore subject.
0: So that's what my friend Mike D is going to be talking about coming up just after 10 o'clock. So stick around for that. Real fast, congratulations to the seniors at Homestead.
1: Yeah.
0: Today is the day you walk.
1: Yes, good luck.
0: So for this, after now, it becomes official. Like now, that when you get your diploma afterwards, when you turn your cap and gown back in, do you still have to turn your cap and gown back in?
1: I am not sure. I feel like I don't even remember from when I was there. I have no clue.
0: I just
1: remember we weren't allowed to throw our hats at the end.
0: Hmm.
1: Or you don't get your diploma.
0: But at that point, like, okay, why?
1: They just don't want you to.
0: All right.
1: I don't know. I really don't know. I don't know.
0: You know what? They're not going to, guys? They're not going to hold back everybody's diploma.
1: Oh, my gosh. Diploma. Don't say that.
0: They're not going to hold back everybody's diploma.
1: You're going to get in trouble. He's kidding. He's joking. They could.
0: Okay.
1: Maybe they will.
0: Okay. Well.
1: Be afraid.
0: So, congratulations to Homestead as you guys walk today. Kylie and I, though, we look forward to helping you kick off your Friday, the gateway to the weekend. It begins bright and early tomorrow morning at 6 a.m. with us right here on K105.

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deep. Good morning and happy Thursday. It's Mike D here at 10:08, 74 out there. Going to be a very, very beautiful day that we've been blessed with. Of course, today on the show, we've got a jam-packed show. We've got a fresh round of fill in the blank. We will be playing the Confessions Bar at noon with your chance to win some Post Malone and Jelly Roll tickets. Also, something that you thought you heard, but you were completely wrong on what you heard. I'll have Arcola Tractor Bowl tickets for you to win on that. But right now, I want to hear from you at 447-K105 about some of those pranks that you have done, whether this was like a high school prank or something you did to the neighbor. It don't matter. 447-K105.

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1: Happy 250th, America. 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

0: Jason Aldean and Don't Tell On Me. We're talking about the pranks that you have done at 447-K105. Now, this could have been a high school prank. This could be something you've done at the office. Doesn't matter. Your story matters, though. Matt, what do you have?
1: The first time I ever got to do a prank actually backfired on me because I made a bet with my friends that if I could outrun one of them in a race, that, you know, the person whoever won that race, we could pick whose house we were going to teepee. And I lost the race.
2: Oh, no.
1: And so we had to teepee my house. I had to teepee my own house.
2: What a situation there. Okay, so what about you? The pranks that you have done, even as simple as Matt's, losing a bet and teepeeing your own house. Love it. What about you?
0: K105.

0: Tucker Whitmore and Brunette, we're talking about these pranks that you have done. Maybe you still do them, like my friend Dan Austin, or maybe you were a prankster and you set your ways straight. So the pranks that you have done, 447-K105. Candace, what do you have?
1: Some friends and myself, when we were in middle school, there was a girl that we didn't like, and we decided to take some of those, like, chocolate Ex-Lax.
0: Oh, no.
1: And put them in her chili, and needless to say, we got in trouble, and we got in school suspension.
0: Oh, no.
1: We got caught.
0: Of course.
1: We got caught by the school counselor.
0: Oh, yeah. No, I'm sure that was a good one there. Yeah, I mean, you didn't like her. I get it. So what about you, the pranks that you have done at 447-K105?

0: Latest there from Ella Langley, Morgan Wallen, and I Can't Love You Anymore. We're talking about the pranks that you have done at 447-K105, whether this is at the workplace, at home, or back in the day when you were in school. Maybe you were the little prankster. James just was in the workplace. Go ahead.
1: They had a manager I used to work with in the restaurant business back in the day, and he was going to leave us to go to another restaurant, and we pranked that dude almost all day long. He came in, the first thing we did, we had syrup on the backside of the handle of the safe. So he was going to do that. Of course, he had got syrup all over his hands, sticky on everything. And we kept telling him that he had upset customers he had to go talk to throughout the day. And then he would walk up to the tables, and the people were like, "We don't even know what you're talking about."
0: Lord.
1: And then at the end of the night, after we had closed, we told him that we had a burner that was messed up on the grill, and he had to come check it out. So he goes up there, and when he got there, and we got him to bend down by the stove and check everything out. We had 5 servers standing there behind him when he turned back around, and they all had bags of whipped cream, and we just doused that guy with whipped cream.
2: K105.

0: Sam Hunt and Outskirts talking about the pranks that you have done out there at 447-K105. Maybe this was back in school, or maybe you are a prankster like my good friend Dan Austin is here at the studios. He's a hoot. You know what I'm talking about here. Mary, what about you?
1: Okay, so my husband, he works construction with a bunch of roughneck, you know, construction guys.
0: Yeah.
1: Love them all. And he is the general foreman, so he's the boss. And he used to take his lunches to work. And one night after he made his sandwich and went to bed, I got it out and I used a cookie cutter and I cut it into the shape of a star. So he went to eat his lunch with all his buddies. His sandwich just shaped like a star. Even though it wasn't a big prank, it was still hilarious to his guys, not so much to him.
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1: That is right. This is one of those where I pose a question. You call in, you let me know what you think that answer is, and every day at 11:41, that is when I give you the answer. 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

0: Riley Green and Change My Mind. We're playing Fill in the Blank right now, and 25% of people will blank daily. 25% of people will blink daily. It's a small number here. 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
1: 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Charlie horses.
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0: Okay, very interesting here. 25% of people will blink daily. 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

0: Megan Maroney and Beautiful Things. We are directly in the middle of fill in the blank. Now, look, answer time is coming up in just about 10 minutes, 11:41, right after Josh Ross and Hate How You Look. Now, 25% of people will blank daily. 25% of people will blank daily. What do you think?
1: I'm going to say drink coffee.
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0: Got to clean those rooms, right?
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1: That's right. 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

0: Tyler Hubbard and Park Mike D right here. 12:06:78 out there. It is time to play the Confessions Bar. Now, this is one of those where we share our funny confessions. And if you have the best call of the day, you will win tickets to go see Post Malone and Jelly Roll in concert. I'm looking for the best of the best, so bring your A game on this one here. Crystal, go ahead.
1: Okay, so I'm really still embarrassed about this. 16 years ago, my late husband and I were, you know, doing what parents do. Mm-hmm. And my son, at the time, was 3, walked in, and he saw it, and he asked my husband, he said, what are you doing to my mommy? And my husband turned around and looked at him and said, we're making puppies.
2: God.
1: So then, for the next year, my 3-year-old tells me every day, Mom, when do I get puppies? We had 10 dogs.
2: Oh, God.
1: Oh, I love it. Still really embarrassed that my son walked in on me and saw that. And then even more embarrassed about how my husband explained what we were doing.
0: Oh, I love that. Off to a good start here. Post Malone and Jelly Roll tickets are on the line for you. Your funny confession matters at 447-K105.

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1: Chase, Matthew, and darling, right now we are playing the Confessions Bar, looking for your funny confessions at 447-K105. Post Malone and Jelly Roll tickets are on the line for you as well. Now, my friend, your story. Go ahead.
2: Yeah, my confession is if there's ever anything I'm eating that I don't want my kids to have, I tell them that it's hot or spicy. So that way they will let me enjoy it in peace.
1: You and your spicy food.
2: Yes. A lot of food in our house is spicy.
1: Wow, I love it. Yeah, that my mom used to do that. Okay, you know, what about you? Your funny confessions for Post Malone and Jelly Roll tickets. 447-K105.

0: Justin Moore and Time's Ticking. We are just about 6 minutes away from giving away these Post Malone and Jelly Roll tickets. 12:37, right after Kane Brown and Woman. We've got some work to do looking for your funny confessions. James, what do you have?
1: So, back in the day when we were younger, my brother was an auto body technician, and he had got some new stuff in that was it was a really powerful lacquer thinner, basically. And it made getting the paint off of cars way easier than sanding them or anything like that. And there was a guy in the neighborhood that was always nosy and calling cops on people. And so we decided to take some of that stuff one night, and we slid down to his house, and we sprayed one whole side of his car with it.
0: That
1: wasn't
0: good.
1: We got up the next morning, and that car, all that paint from that car was on that side, was on the ground. And that was a shiny side of his car.
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0: Kane Brown and Woman, really good stuff here. We've been playing the Confessions Bar, looking for your funny confessions for Post Malone and Jelly Roll tickets. It is time to call our winner. Let's go to the phone lines.
1: Hello, this is Paige.
0: Hey, Paige, it's Mike D over here at K105. You're going to go see Post Malone and Jelly Roll. Congratulations.
1: Oh, my gosh. Thank you so much.
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0: Hey, it's Mike.
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0: Bentley Gilbert and Bottoms. Mike D right here, 10780 out there, finally getting nicer. Now, I want to hear from you at 447-K105. Do restaurant reviews matter to you? Do they mean anything to you? You're going to a new place and you're like, I want to see what their reviews are. That's what we're talking about here. For me, I do look at the reviews, but I take it with a grain of salt because, let's be real, there's a lot of folks out there that like to complain, gripe, and whine about things, and sometimes the restaurant's probably pretty decent. James, your thoughts. Go ahead.
1: Hey, man, I don't think reviews on anything matter too much because, only time people write a review is when they're
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1: Yes. 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
0: Yeah, you get it. 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

0: Jordan Davis and What My World Spins Around. We're talking about if reviews matter. These are like restaurant reviews, business reviews, so on and so forth. Now, for me, I will say I do look at reviews, but I base my thoughts on my own opinions because we all know that there's some people out there that you just can't ever make happy. And so reviews to me are kind of worthless in a way. Adam, your thoughts, go ahead.
1: Okay, so when we go to a new restaurant, me and my fiance, we read the reviews and we keep them in mind, but we still formulate our own opinion.
2: I like that. Yeah, you got to be able to have that and not be tunnel visioned by those other reviews.
1: Yeah, like, I don't let other people's opinion decide for me, but I still like to keep in mind what other people's experience has been.
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0: Bailey Zimmerman and Chevy Silverado talking about if reviews matter, restaurant reviews, business reviews, you name it. I do think they matter in some form, I think, but there are a lot of folks out there that just whine to whine. You know what I'm talking about there. You can see them, you can read it, you can hear their tone in the review there. So, Jenny, your thoughts, go ahead.
1: They absolutely do matter from a different point of view. I am a server, and for every good review we get a kickback. We get an extra tip for that. So that, you know, makes us want to provide even greater service on top of the fantastic food we have.
0: Ooh, see, now that's what I'm talking about there. Incentives for good provided service. 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
1: 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I've got a little bit of time left on this one here. Jill, your thoughts. Go ahead.
2: I think it just depends on the restaurant and the people. I mean, because you could be negative about anything. 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You're just nitpicking.
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5: Over 3 days in late March and early April, nearly 4 inches of rain fell across our community. More than 160 residents reported flooding, including flooded streets and high water in low-lying areas. In many cases, storm drains clogged with leaves, trash, and debris left water with nowhere to go. Keeping storm drains clear helps protect neighborhoods and keeps pollution out of our rivers.
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D here, wrapping up my broadcasting day. My good friend Dan Austin's coming up next. Dan will be chatting with you about cake mistakes. almost say that would be a tongue twister there. Also, calling someone by the wrong name or the wrong title. I've done that. Very, very embarrassing. Also, those folks out there that just cannot blow a bubble at all. I can do that, but there are some folks out there that might not even be able to whistle. I can do that as well. But you've got some good stuff coming up with Dan. I'll chat with you tomorrow morning right here on K105.

but the flow we were feeling was real. Neither one of us looking for three little words, unless those three words were do not disturb. Checkout was supposed to be noon, but we slept until three.

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1: Mistakes that were made on a special cake that you had ordered at 447-K105. Birthday cake, graduation cake, wedding cake, whatever the case may be. And what happened with yours?
2: When we were in high school, we had a friend that was named Richard, and he always went by Richard. So we went and got him a cake and just say, "Happy birthday, Richard." Well, the cake was so small that they couldn't fit Richard on it, so they went ahead and put...
1: No, they did not.
2: Yes.
1: Why wouldn't they just put Rich or something on there?
2: I don't know, and that's how it ended up, and he was surprised.
1: Oh, I bet he was.
2: He says, "Is that what you guys think of me?"
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2: I think a lot of us have done this, where we call somebody by the wrong name, maybe the wrong title even, and that happened to you, huh?
3: We were at a family get-together for, I believe it was Thanksgiving at my brother's.
2: Yeah.
3: And he's been married a couple times, and accidentally in front of everybody, I sank the wrong wife's name.
2: Oh, boy.
3: And if looks would kill, I would have been dead with my brother's looks on his face. But I apologized right away. Well, the only bad thing is I did it again about 2 hours later.
2: Oh, no. What happened?
3: I must have had the other one's name on my brain, and I don't know what happened.
2: What was the result of that?
3: He was like, really?
2: What did she say?
3: She just smiled and said, it's okay. It was just an accident.
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2: You either love camping or you don't love camping, right? But sometimes there's incidents that happen that always stick in your memory. Now, this was your first time camping, and what happened?
3: My two older brothers and my younger sister, my dad and mom took us, and my sister and I had to go to the bathroom, and it was dark. And my oldest brother put on a mask and had one of those little hatchets. And when we came out of the bathroom, he raised it up and made a noise. And my sister took off running and ran smack dab into a tree. And not only did she break her arm, but she broke her nose.
2: Oh!
3: And she was only 7. But then you know what? She would not go to the bathroom by herself for a long time, even at the house.
2: I bet she went to the bathroom.
0: K-105. Red, red, red, red, red, red, red, red, red, red, red, red, red, red, red, red, red, red, red, red, red, red, red, red, red, red, red, red, red, red, red, red, red, red, red, red, red, red, red, red, red, red, red, red, red, red, red, red, red, red, red, red, red, red, red, red, red, red, red, red, red, red, red, red, red, red, red, red, red, red, red, red, red, red, red, red, red, red, red, red, red, red, red, red, red, red, red, red, red, red, red, red, red, red, red, red, red, red, red, red, red, red, red, red, red, red, red, red, red, red, red, red, red, red, red, red, red, red, red, red, 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
2: When I was a kid, it would frustrate me to no end that I could not blow a bubble gum bubble. Then I worked on it, and then I was able to blow all kinds of bubbles. Bubbles inside of bubbles. But Bob, you say you've never been able to do this?
3: I'll be 60 years old, and I have never, ever been able to blow a bubble gum bubble. Every time I try, either it blows out on me, or I end up spitting it out trying to blow. For some reason, I cannot blow a bubble.
2: I guess you just need to find somebody really little to teach you, huh?
3: Well, my wife, I just tell her about it. She's like, well, I could teach you. And then she starts laughing. I'm like, it's not funny. I just can't blow a bubble.
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1: When you're getting ready for garbage day and it's time for the recyclables to go out as well, where do you put the cans at the end of your driveway? Do you put one on one side and one on the other, or do you do it like I do it and right next to each other? Now, you say it's cause for like a war in your house with how these are arranged?
2: Like my husband, he was with you. He said they can go next to each other. It's totally fine.
1: Yeah.
2: And I was like, what if the trash man gets them confused? I think they got to go on the opposite side. I don't want to get in trouble. I don't know. I'm a rule follower.
1: See, our cans are different colors for different things. So your cans are the same color?
2: They were, yeah. Our old house, they were the same color. They were both like gray, but they were different shades of gray.
1: Like 50 shades of gray?
2: Yeah. I was like, that sounds really odd to say out loud.
3: I don't do romance.
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1: Cargo shorts. Apparently, you either love them or you hate them. Some people say they're a dad thing. Other people say different things. We're going to let you weigh in on the conversation at 447-K105. And how do you feel about cargo shorts?
2: I love cargo shorts.
1: See, I do too. What's wrong with them? There's nothing wrong with them, right?
2: Right. And you know what? People have a real problem with jorts, too. And those are like my favorite pairs of shorts, or my jorts.
1: Your what?
2: My jorts. Jean shorts.
1: Oh, yeah, I don't wear those anymore. One side or the other. You love them or you hate them. Cargo shorts. Stephanie, you have probably the strangest argument towards anti-cargo shorts. What is it?
3: Oh, my gosh, you can't trust any guy that wears cargo shorts.
1: What are you talking about? You can trust me. I'm wearing cargo shorts.
3: Never.
1: Why?
3: I have too many secrets.
1: What kind of rationalization is that?
3: I've learned that you just cannot trust any guy who wears cargo shorts.
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Come kiss me one more time. 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
1: Have you ever been mistaken for a celebrity where they look at you and go, you look like, it happened to me one time, some lady, I got on an elevator, she thought I looked like the guy who plays Fitzgerald Grant from Scandal. I don't see the resemblance. But who is your resemblance, Bruce?
2: I stopped at a truck stop.
1: Yeah?
2: Everybody's looking at me and just kept staring. And as the waitress comes over, she starts to ask me, I said, no, I'm not him.
1: Who'd they think you were?
2: Garth Brooks. It's happened many times.
1: Well, shoot, man. You got to ride that wave, you know?
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2: The time you were mistaken for a celebrity. Big celebrity, not so big a celebrity, somebody you don't think is a celebrity at all. 447-K105. And Ashley, you said your dad was mistaken for who?
3: Blake Shelton.
2: Really?
3: Yes. When his hair is grown out, he is almost identical.
2: So are you talking Blake Shelton mullet days or Blake Shelton now?
3: Blake Shelton now.
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1: I thought it would be fun if we changed around some fairy tales. Ending, middle, whatever. Let's see what transpires. And which one are you going to give a little change up to?
2: Snow White.
1: Okay.
2: And Seven Dwarfs.
1: What would you change it to, Charlie?
2: She will not eat that apple. She's a meat eater. She wants steak.
1: She wants steak and set. So she's, she's turning it down.
2: Apple. She wants a steak. She's a steak and potato woman. The witch is going to have a poison potato.
1: If it's got eyes on it, don't eat it, Snow White.
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2: Chapstick mishaps, the name of the game at 447-K105. And let me get this story straight. So you have a coworker that's a prankster, and then you have another coworker that was tired of being the butt of coworker A's jokes. So he decided to make the prankster exactly that, pun intended. So he then went to the bathroom with his chapstick, and what happened?
3: Put the chapstick where the sun don't shine.
2: Oh, boy.
3: Put it back in the fella's toolbox.
2: Oh,
3: and
2: no.
3: And then recorded him using the chapstick.
2: Does he know what he did?
3: Yes, he told him. He showed him the video afterwards because he took pictures and everything while he was doing it.
2: So what did he do?
3: The prankster was going to escalate and do something. You know, he was telling us pretty much that could possibly get him fired, but we talked him out of it. But after that, he stopped playing pranks on people.
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2: The celebrity that you don't like that everybody else seems to. You're the odd person out. And who is that celebrity for you?
3: Brad Pitt.
2: That's one I have not heard before. What don't you like about Brad?
3: I just don't think he's that great of an actor. I don't like any of his movies. I think he's kind of fake.
2: Kind of fake. Okay. What about you? Who's the celebrity that you don't like that everybody else seems to?
4: Johnny Depp is the actor that most people like that I find kind of creepy.
2: He always plays the creepy roles, except for Jack Sparrow.
4: He does. So I don't know if that's it or just him, but he's the one that I'm not so fond of.
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1: The celebrity that everybody likes, except for you. And who is that person?
2: Will Ferrell.
1: Really?
2: Really. I cannot stand any of his movies.
1: None of them? Not even Elf?
2: It's tolerable. If I have to pick one to watch, it's the only one I will watch. But I will pick any other movie if I can.
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1: I've been told many times over the years that I may qualify as cheap. 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
2: Why spend a lot of money on something when you can get a great deal on it, right? 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We're talking cheap people. 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
3: When his pencils got too short, he would take the erasers off of them, throwing it away, and taking the part of the old pencil that was very short and taping that to the new pencil, which made the new pencil longer. 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
2: Wouldn't that be kind of hard to write with?
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2: So my wife does this thing that I told her no one else does, and it's cutting down chip bags in half when the chips start to dwindle, okay? So, you know, the less chips, the less bag there is. She'll cut them in half, and then she'll fold them over and still put a chip clip on there. I said, nobody else does this, but you're proving her right and me wrong, and you cut the bag, huh?
3: I have pretty short arms, so I don't like getting my arm all up in there and messy.
2: Well, you can just pour it in your hand, can't you, or no?
3: But then it makes more of a mess.
2: Okay, and you're telling me you're a bag cutter, too?
4: I am a bag cutter.
2: I feel like we're at some kind of a meeting. Yes, I'm a bag cutter.
4: Hi, my name's Laura. I'm a bag cutter.
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2: Right now, there are probably more than 10% of us walking around with a cracked cell phone. Welcome to the Cracked Phone Club here at K105. Please tell your story. How did it happen?
3: Well, I sit on my bed and bounced off my bed into the wall and then landed on the register on the floor and shattered it.
2: Holy cow! It's like a ricochet.
3: Yeah, it was pretty upsetting to watch.
2: That's just one of those times where it doesn't seem like it's going by quick, that you have to watch every painful moment. Ashley, welcome to the Cracked Phone Club. How did it happen?
4: I was unloading groceries, and I had to make a call, and my ex-boyfriend wouldn't help me, so my phone, and I set my phone on my back windshield, and it actually slid down the windshield and fell into the crack of my trunk. So without knowing that, I shut my, he slammed the trunk.
2: Oh, no.
4: In between the cracks.
2: Oh, that's a tragedy.
4: It was so bad.
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1: The fashion police are out in force here at K105. And, you know, sometimes you go out and inadvertently wear something that you probably didn't think about what you were wearing. But in other cases, you knew exactly what you're going to wear, right?
2: Well, my family did a activity where we all went to the Goodwill and we picked out each other's outfits that we would have to wear out to eat.
1: Oh, no. So what did they pick out for you?
2: My little sister got me a very bright flowered shirt and some lime green pants.
1: So was that the craziest clothes out of what you guys picked out?
2: I picked out for her some knee-high striped socks and a blue pencil skirt and a bright t-shirt.
1: Hey, where'd you guys end up going to eat?
2: Applebee's on a Saturday night.
1: So there was a large crowd there, I'm guessing.
2: Very.
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0: all you need to make yourself feel better is more doses of Dan on K105.
1: Pretty much all of us swear on occasion, right? If you don't, congratulations. But those of us that do, especially if it's around small children, you want to try to keep it, you know, G-rated. So you come up with different words to replace the cuss words. That's what I'm looking for from you at 447-K105. And if you're wondering what I mean, stuff like this.
2: Shut the front door.
1: Yeah, exactly. Or son of a biscuit. And what are your two examples?
3: So for my family, instead of using the A word, we'll always call somebody a jackwagon. So like, good for anger. Oh, you jackwagon. Or
1: yeah.
3: The other one that we use, we got off a movie. We call a son of a motherless goat.
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2: Sometimes it happens. Dogs poop where you don't want them to poop. And when it's inside the house, it's not a good thing.
3: My girlfriend's mother's dog pooped in her purse.
2: I'm guessing little dog, not a St. Bernard, right?
3: Yeah. Her purse was sitting on the couch open, and her dog got up on the couch and just took a dump in her purse. And she didn't know it until she went to get something out of her purse.
2: Oh, that's not lipstick.
1: K105.

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2: The 4th of July, you're always hearing oohs and ahs because of the fireworks. But what about those same words in everyday life? Except for that. Yeah, I know what you're thinking. Anyway, how would you use oohs and ahs?
3: When you meet a new baby.
4: So which one of those words would you use?
3: Both. Ooh, ah, isn't she cute?
2: Okay, I can see that. What's your idea?
5: A tennis match.
2: The players or the people in the stands?
5: The people in the stands will do the oohs and ahs every time the ball goes back and forth.
2: Yeah, true. On the good hits and everything. Ooh, ah, oh, yeah, you can add that in there, too. And you've got another great one.
6: My daughter says a magic show.
2: Absolutely. You guys got some great ideas. Oohs, ahs, normal day life. Where would you use it?
3: A wedding.
2: A wedding, yeah, when the bride comes down the aisle, right?
3: Yes, yes, sir.
2: Yeah, these are all great. All right, finish this up.
7: I'm going to go with, like, an accident or a close call.
2: And everything was going so well. Thanks for bringing us down.
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2: Meeting your significant other on the job. 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
2: Awesome. That's awesome. He was maintenance at, where do you guys work, or where did you work?
3: We worked in Kendallville at the bread company.
2: The bread company in Kendallville?
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2: He didn't say, like, nice buns or anything like that, did he?
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1: For those of you that watch The Bachelor and Bachelorette, you know they always have the hometown dates where the bachelor or bachelorette has to go meet the prospective person's parents for the very first time. So we've all been down that road, maybe numerous times, where you meet the parents for the very first time. But those meeting the parent horror stories live on in infamy, especially a story like yours.
2: I met his parents on our rehearsal night at our wedding. First time I met him.
1: Oh, boy.
2: Yeah, and his mother punched me in the head.
1: For what?
2: She just told me to come sit by her, so I went over and sat by her, and she punched me in the head.
1: Well, did she give you a reason why?
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1: Hey, welcome to the family, huh?
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2: If you have an Alexa, odds are you've had some memorable interactions with her at some point or time. I know we've had them at our place. What was one of yours?
3: 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And so we fight. And I yell at her, and she still doesn't listen. And I'll tell my husband, you tell her, because she's not listening to me. And then he'll tell her, and she listens. And I'm like, oh.
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3: 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I guess that's the most memorable memory I have. Is one night I said, Alexa, put on deep sleep music. And she said, okay, if you want me to whisper, I can whisper to you too. And I said, oh my God, that's weird.
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0: 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What's happening? 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
13: Prettiest girl I'd ever seen. 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

Hey, it's Mike D here. Have a great evening and join me Friday morning at 10 a.m. for a fresh round of Fill in the Blank. I want to know, what is something that you should never bring to a barbecue? Also, I will have more Post Malone tickets. I want to hear about the time you texted the wrong number. What happened? And at 10 a.m., what was the last small business that you recommended to somebody? We'll chat about that tomorrow morning, 10 a.m., right here on K105.

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I'll have special guests throughout my show and give you a chance to win Jelly Roll Post Malone tickets by proxy. 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Did I mention I'll be in cosplay thanks to Stoner's Fun Store? I just can't tell you what I'm dressing up as. That will be unveiled tomorrow.